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So are we judging you based on the videos that you're watching on social media? No. Some of those are just oddly satisfying. You get sucked down the rabbit hole. You're not the only one.

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1: By the way, apologies for the congestion because this is serious. 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Or

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1: 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Are you busy celebrating Summerween? 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
1: So they say that after a rough night's sleep, a few simple changes could actually help you stay energized and really productive instead of letting fatigue take over, all right? 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

93.3 The Bus. So if you're planning on making some future travel plans, you're going to want to keep track of this travel scam. I mean, just letting you know, I want to make sure that you stay safe, that your information stays protected as well. Let's talk next.

0: 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So travelers are being warned about this new scam email. It looks like it's from Booking.com, but it's promising a $500 travel credit. Now, the message, it's using official-looking logos, personalized details, fake deadlines, and it's pressuring people into clicking these malicious links. So keep on the lookout for this from Booking.com. Experts say that common red flags include suspicious sender addresses, vague subject lines, urgent language, and even offers that don't appear in your actual account.
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1: Big congratulations to Madonna. She's earned her 10th number one album on the Billboard 200 charts with Confessions 2, her latest album that just came out last week. It makes her the first act of the number one album in the 2020s to have also topped the charts in three other decades. Wow.

Doritos. 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

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I'm Michelle Fay. And tomorrow morning, Boxer brings in all those lovable fur babies for Boxer's best friends. 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
1: So am I judging? 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Do I find it a little odd? 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All right, would you consider your dog your soulmate? We got to chat next.

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Cutting crew, I just dyed your arms tonight. We've crossed the midnight hour, and it's hump day, middle of the work week. Olivia Newton-John, Travolta from Greece, you're the one that I want.

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That's Madonna, Lila Bonita. 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

93.3, The Bus, all-time favorites from the 70s, 80s, and 90s. They have the honors of being the first all-girls band to be inducted to the Rock and Roll Hall of Fame. Mark Coppola and Journey, Don't Stop Believin'. They were the last band standing at our iHeartRadio Music Festival number 11 in 2021, and this was their encore that night.

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Bob Seger and the Silver Bullet Band coming up at 2 o'clock on a hump day. Just a couple minutes from now, I'll tell you how you can win some cash, the $1,000 Great Gas Giveaway. We noticed gas was going up. We want to try to help. Billy Joel, we didn't start the fire.

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one with Diana Ross and the Supremes. My theory is a number one is a number one is a number one, no matter what you do with it. And that's for Motown, and that's what that was. Take on me.

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Don Henley and Eagle flying solo in the boys' summer. You're with Cope, Bill Medley, and Jennifer Warnes.

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And I'm Mark Coppoletta. Cope, who doesn't love the 80s? 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

0: 93.3, The Bus, all-time favorites from the 70s, 80s, and 90s. That's TLC and Water Falls. They're touring right now with En Vogue. You're with Cope. Did you hear about this T-Rex fossil that went up at auction? I think the final auction was yesterday. I don't have the numbers yet, but it was put up at Sotheby's in New York for about $19 million. But usually that's not the price. When the rich that money is no object to get to bidding, they get to bidding. So I don't know what it finally went off at. But, you know, just like Indiana Jones would say, this belongs in a museum to study, not sold to somebody to enjoy it privately. Anyway, but we don't know what it went off for. I suspect substantially more than 19 mil.
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A new dog is featured every week that's up for adoption from Franklin County Dog Shelter. 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

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That was in 2021. They were the last band standing. Billy Idol played that year, too, and this is Lights.

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0: inducted to the Rock and Roll Hall of Fame, and that's We Got the Beat by the Go-Go's, although there are other all-girl bands who should be in there, like the Bangles, and of course the Runaways, one of the first. Now, Waze, if you use that, talking about adding new AI-powered features and customization updates. 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Interesting. The Google-owned platform will also use Gemini for conversational reporting when suggesting things like road closures or an outdated address. How do they know that, the outdated address stuff? How do they know that? AI.
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Bon Jovi on 93.3 The Bus. You know, he had a show at Madison Square Garden in New York last week, and some people were panning the show, that it wasn't good. He's doing a big residency out there, so if you know, feel like taking a trip out to New York City, you go see him. But I was shocked that a lot of people were you know, not happy with the performance. It's all right. It's John. He can do what he wants. Wham is on now. It's 93.3 The Bus.

I want to go over some of the news headlines, the quick bits, if you will. We'll do that right after UB40. It is Red Red Rhine. I'm going to say that again. Red Red Wine. There it is on 93.3 The Bus.

0: 93.3 The Bus, all-time favorites from the 70s, 80s, and 90s. It's Josh in for Boxer on your Wednesday morning. Man, the week is flying by. Some of the things that are going on today, just some quick bits in the headlines. Natural Light Beer, they're unveiling the Cool Shed for beer drinkers. And basically what that is exactly what it is. A walk-in beer cooler, but it is solar-powered, and it's designed to keep drinks cold all summer long. Pizza Hut. They're going old school with throwback value menu, and I couldn't be more happy because they're doing like $10 medium one-topping stuffed crust pizzas. I used to order that when I was like in middle school. I was like, this is perfect. I got 10 bucks. I can order those things. And Buffalo Trace Distillery is offering free summer camp for grown-ups, which I think is kind of cool because what kind of adult doesn't want a free summer camp experience when it comes to, you know, distillery? They're out in Kentucky. That sounds like a lot of fun. There's just a few things happening today in headlines. Quick bits, if you will, from 93.3 The Bus.
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Just getting ready for work. I know, it's tough. I know, it's comfortable staying in bed. Trust me, I did not want to get up this morning. Your Tears for Fears, we're on now. 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

Coming up later this hour, we will take a look at three things to know before you go. We'll also take a look at the good stuff, three good news stories. Plus, we'll take a look at boxers' best friends as we take a look at, one of the adorable pets that you can take home with you. I do have Prince coming up, though, after Starship. It is 93.3 The Bus. Good morning.

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1: It's Josh in for Boxer on your Wednesday. 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The cleanup continues across parts of the country after another round of severe storms brought flooding, damaging winds, and travel delays. Forecasters say more heavy rain is possible in several states later today. If you're looking for something to do after work, it's a busy day around Central Ohio. 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And speaking of the Blue Jackets, if you're a fan, you can lace up instead of just watching. The team's free Get Out and Learn street hockey program, as I just mentioned, takes place today at John Bishop Park as excitement continues to build towards the upcoming NHL season. And believe me, I am excited for that one. 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Tonight, partly cloudy with areas of smoke and haze possible and reduced visibility, so be careful. Lows in the mid-70s. Those are the three things to know before you go. 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

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It's Josh in for Boxer on your Wednesday morning. Now, coming up just after 9 o'clock this morning, going to get you a chance at $1,000. That'll help you with your guess, because, well, we know gas is high. Also, coming up this hour, right around 7:40, 7:30, we'll take a look at three things to know before you go. And coming up in right around 7:40, that is, we'll take a look at Boxer's Best Friends, powered by Pepsi. Tracy Chapman, coming up after Survivor. 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

0: 93.3 The Bus, all-time favorites from the 70s, 80s, and 90s. It's Josh in for Boxer on your Wednesday morning. And even though Boxer isn't here, we're still going to check in with him for Boxer's Best Friends. It is powered by Pepsi. So without further ado, Boxer, let's check in. What's up, man?
1: It's Wednesday, and it's time for Boxer's Best Friends, powered by Pepsi. Dwayne, the assistant director of the Franklin County Dog Shelter, in studio this week. Dwayne, I don't know if we've ever talked about this before, but this is probably a really good time to talk about emergency preparedness, especially when it comes to your pets in your home.
2: Oftentimes, we are, you know, prepared, thinking about our families in the case of a fire, flood, or, you know, some type of natural disaster, or even a medical emergency. And if we have pets at home, then of course we're thinking, yeah, we're going to bring our pets along, but we don't think further into it often about what that means to get the pet prepared.
1: Yeah.
2: And so, you know, we just want to bring awareness around it to actually build an emergency preparedness kit for your dog or for your cat at home. And so what that looks like is, you know, putting together in a nice bag or, you know, a Ziploc bag, something that can be protected against water, a plastic bag, something like that, waterproof. And keep, you know, 3 to 7 days of food and bottled water in there, their medication, leash and collar.
1: Yeah.
2: One of those collapsible food bowls and water bowls,
1: right,
2: you can get on Amazon or, you know, at Walmart or something like,
1: yeah,
2: that. Their favorite toy or blanket or something kind of to reduce their stress. Because obviously, if we're going through an emergency, you're kind of stressed and amped up, and so is your pet. They're going to be too. Copies of their medical records or vaccine records, or even their veterinarian contact information would be super helpful. And recent photos of your pet in case they get lost in whatever that natural disaster or emergency is.
1: Oh, that's a really good, I never even, yeah, thought about that last one. Where's a good place to store this? Is it a cabinet in the garage, in the kitchen?
2: Yeah, so somewhere that's easily accessible. So whether, okay, that's in your kitchen cabinet, so just,
1: yeah,
2: a central place in your home where you and your family spend the majority of your time. So it's just grab and go, grab and go.
1: Yeah.
2: Another thing I want to mention is make sure that your microchip and license information is up to date. So again, if your pet does get lost during that time,
1: yeah,
2: they're easily accessible and they can get reunited with you during this hard time. Because you may be displaced from your home. If you do have unfortunately, a car accident or something like that, and you're in the hospital and you're away from your home,
1: yeah,
2: you know, we need to be able to contact you. So they may be able to come to your address, or your dog runs back to your home and, you know, you're not there and they're outside of your home. We have to be able to scan the dog and call you on your phone and let you know, like, hey, you know, your dog is with us, and, you know, maybe make arrangements that way.
1: Yeah. Oh, this is just excellent stuff, Dwayne. Thank you so much. For more, you can go to dogs.franklincountyohio.gov. And, of course, make sure to follow the Franklin County Dog Shelter on Facebook and on Instagram. Dwayne, thanks so much.
2: Of course. Thank you.
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Patricia out in Dublin. Thanks for listening to 93.3 The Bus on your Wednesday morning as you get ready for work. And guess what? I know you're going to stay nice and cool today because of the hot weather. So we'll be your soundtrack for that cool day. Well, hot day with coolness inside. We know what you're doing. 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

Madonna on 93.3 The Bus. All-time favorites from the 70s, 80s, and 90s. It's Josh and for Boxer on your Wednesday morning. Coming up later this hour, we'll take a look at the three things to know before you go. We'll do that right around 8:30. And right around 8:40, we'll take a look at the good stuff. Got a lot going on today. Plus, next hour, like right around this time, going to get you $1,000 in the Great Guest Giveaway. I'll give you more details on that in about 7 minutes. We'll do Bonnie Tyler, who, of course, recently passed away, and Steve Miller. It is 93.3 The Bus.

0: 93.3 The Bus, all-time favorites from the 70s, 80s, and 90s. It's Josh in for Boxer on your Wednesday morning. It is time to take a look at the good stuff, some good news stories to get your day started. A 14-year-old Arizona boy is being recognized as a hero after helping an elderly woman with dementia who became lost during dangerous triple-digit temperatures. Royal Cothern found her confused and overheated, stayed with her in the shade, and helped her remember her son's phone number so she could safely reunite with her family. Officials say his quick thinking likely saved her life. A family in New York is celebrating a milestone. They've been waiting more than a year for 15-month-old Anthony, who was born prematurely with a rare form of epilepsy, to be discharged after spending his entire life in the hospital. He still needs round-the-clock care, but he's now recovering where he's always belonged, at home with his family. And a cosmetology student in Midland, Texas, is being praised for staying calm under pressure during an armed robbery. After a vape shop employee was shot, Scarlett Jerrigan used her first aid training to apply pressure to the victim's head wound with a makeshift bandage until paramedics arrived. Thanks to her quick actions, the employee made it to the hospital for treatment. And that is the good stuff for your Wednesday morning on 93.3 The Bus.
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14: A heat advisory in place for Central Ohio Wednesday until 8 p.m. as temperatures will climb to about 96. However, feels like temperatures in the 100 to 105 degree range this afternoon. So find ways to take care of yourself to beat the heat. Otherwise, it is dry with lots of hazy sunshine. Some wildfire smoke begins to move into the area again today. I'm Storm Team 4 meteorologist Macy Tetrick.
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93.3 The Bus, all-time favorites from the 70s, 80s, and 90s. It's Josh on your Wednesday coming up in just about 7 minutes. We'll take a look at Boxer's Daily DIY. 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And anything else you need this morning, at Josh M Radio, at 93.3 The Bus. And don't forget, we have $1,000 for you at the top of every hour. We'll do it again in the 10 o'clock hour. Fleetwood Mac coming up after FYC. It's 93.3 The Bus.

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We got a special treat for you starting at 6 o'clock this afternoon. Michael McCoy going to host right here, 93.3 The Buzz's pre-concert party on air. We're going to play a bunch of greatest hits from AC/DC. So if you're getting pumped up for the show, maybe you're on your way, maybe you want to tailgate, whatever it is, we will get you there with some greatest hits from AC/DC. 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

You ever go to the airport and you know, listen, you people watch. It's the way it's natural for us to just watch everybody. Have you ever sparked a romance, though, at the airport? I always feel like that's like something that'll happen in some rom-com. But Reddit, you know, the website, helped spark an airport romance. Let's talk about it. We'll do it in about 7 minutes. Rod Stewart coming up after the greatest Toto song of all time. It's Hold the Line on 93.3 The Bus.

0: Well, I'm sure Rod Stewart is okay now that he's not skipping any shows because, well, Scotland is, of course, not in the World Cup. Actually, the final of the last two teams getting ready to get into the final happens to, that's England and Argentina. Should be a good match right around 3 p.m. It's 93.3 The Buzz, all-time favorites from the 70s, 80s, and 90s. It's Josh. There was a woman who was flying out of Cleveland, and she spotted a cute airport maintenance worker but never got the chance to give him her number. So she posted a missed connection on Reddit, and it went viral. Co-workers tracked him down, and now they've got a first date planned and proof that sometimes the internet actually deserves a round of applause. It's 93.3 The Bus.
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Find out how you could pick up $1,000 today with me, Martha Quinn. I will get into that in about 8 minutes. Right now, it's REO Speedwagon. 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

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Tell me about that. 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

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Hope you're having a great Wednesday. Martha Quinn with you. When Bonnie Tyler passed away 1 week ago today, fans all over mourned the loss of the Total Eclipse of the Heart singer, including rockers. Hear Rod Stewart's tribute in News That Rocks around 11:40. Ooh.

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Minutes after 1 o'clock, Martha Quinn getting through the day with the greatest songs ever with you. Listen closely to this song and tell me if you don't agree that Josie, if she were to win the $1,000 cash, she would put in Ring cameras in her house, you know, while the cats are away, the mice will play. Josie!

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Tell me your totally awesome news. Start a cycle of positivity. I'm Martha Quinn. 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You just tap it. 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

0: 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Getting ready to play you Tom Petty before 2:30. It's me, Martha Quinn. What do you do if your blood sugar is too high? This is the health chat we get into every afternoon right here. Your wellness shot. About a year ago, Pam was diagnosed as a diabetic, and she turned things around.
1: I stopped drinking the pop. I cut out all sweets. I walk a lot now. I never went on medication, and I'm no longer considered diabetic.
0: Pam, it's amazing what that switch up did.
2: Hi, Martha. This is Mike from Sycamore, Illinois, to tell you how I got off my diabetes pills and lost 30 pounds. I cut out all the sugar in my life and started exercising more and going for walks after eating, which helps burn the sugars off. And I started golfing. I'm not very good at it, but I enjoy it.
0: That's so good, Mike. It doesn't matter if you're good at it or not. It gets you out and moving around. Thank you so much, Mike and Pam. So both of them use the same technique, basically, to reduce their blood sugar, which is cut out sugar and increase their exercise. This has been your wellness shot. If you have lowered your blood sugar, go ahead and join in. 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

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It's almost 3 o'clock when I'm Marth Quinn. We'll duck out. Stay here. You've got more chances to pocket $1,000 cash. 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
1: Joel on the bus, who recently revealed that he stopped writing songs after his 1993 album River of Dreams to protect his legacy. 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

Yes, I'm Kelsey Webb, and we're just doing a rinse and repeat with the weather, a heat advisory today, and air quality alert due to smoke from wildfires. Perfect conditions to go sit in the shoe tonight for AC/DC. So what would you think of the sun coming out at 9 a.m. in the winter and setting at 6? That'll happen if a bill passes in the Senate that would make daylight saving time permanent. By the way, last night,

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We'll take care of it with the $1,000 Great Gas Giveaway. 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

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I'm Kelsey Webb, and this is your commercial-free ride home, where we give you 93 minutes of commercial-free bus music, but also free gas. Coming up in three songs, we're going to play the Great Gas Giveaway keyword. You could win $1,000 in free gas. All right, Madonna is up next with Papa Don't Preach, and she just made history after her new album topped the Billboard charts. Confessions 2 is the 10th time she's made it to the top spot. At 67 years old, she still apparently has a lot to confess.

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Rate the other drivers around you. 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

0: 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Leslie, thank you for listening to 93.3 The Bus. What do you like on your hot dog?
1: 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I like pineapple on my pizza. I like pineapple everywhere. Put pineapple on your hot dog. It's awesome.
0: Doesn't sound horrible, actually. But I don't think I'm going to try it too soon. It's Billy Joel, Piano Man. 93.3 The Bus, all-time favorites from the 70s, 80s, and 90s. 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

0: 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Maybe you can win and do something constructive with it, like Tina Marie.
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I'm Michael McCoy, done for the day. Headed out to AC/DC at the Shoe. 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Michelle's up next. Thank you, as always, for listening to 93.3 The Bus. 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

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Hey, it's Michelle Faye checking in on this Wednesday night. I got you two on the way for you next. I hope you're having a great one so far.

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1: Thanks for letting us keep you company on this hump day. What's good? I'm Michelle Fay. I got MJ on the way for you in minutes. Little Brian Adams and Aerosmith. 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